0: Hey, Bobby, why do you like soul food?
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4: Yo, I see a lot of these brothers out on the street be perpetrating, you know, saying things like, man, I know I got to take care of my kids and stuff, you know what I'm saying? 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Time is running out, bro.
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1: Ace. 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
2: In other news, two men were shot in Brownsville last night in what police are calling a carjacking gone wrong. Police say that at around 3 a.m., two men approached 21-year-old Lisa Jackson at the intersection of Rockaway and Livonia Avenues and attempted to force her from this 1996 Nissan. According to sources, Jackson, who is from the Van Dyke houses just a few blocks away, pulled out a .38 caliber revolver and fired as many as 6 shots at the bandits. Both men are now listed in critical condition at Brookdale Hospital. No charges have been filed as of yet against Jackson, and many in the neighborhood are saying that she is a hero.

problem that I can't fix. Cause I can do it in the mix. And if your man gives you trouble just to move out on the double, and you don't let it trouble your brain, cause away goes trouble down the drain. Said away goes trouble down the drain.

football. 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And they start shooting at one another. Right down the middle of the street. The guys with the football sort of

0: Ciao, peoples. 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

Definitely, I started us off right there. That was Tyler, the Creator, people. Yeah, man, sometimes I just be needing some Tyler. Tyler's definitely one of my favorite rappers because he always comes with that passive aggressiveness. Yeah, I can definitely relate. I am definitely aggressive, and I need to be a passive more or less at times. So, man, it's Freedom Thursday. Welcome, welcome. Thank you for listening and coming in and joining us. It's been a little cloudy and rainy today, but, man, the sun is poking its head out, and I'm not mad at it. I'm not mad at it at all. You know, we're getting it in every Tuesday and Thursdays with this program called Africa Incorporated. Yeah, so today, well, we're moving right along. I got some good hip-hop for us, and we're going to have some blends in R&B. Just good vibrations, and, man, just feel-good music. Just feel-good music, man. The weekend's here, and there's just so much things going on. A lot of people are going to be locked in on this football. Yeah, so, man. But what I wanted to do, like I said, Tyler, I just needed some Tyler in my life. And so, man, we're going to do another one from Tyler. Man, sit back. I got all good hip-hop. I mean, not that I ever have anything bad, but today I got hip-hop that makes me want a two-step. You know, I'm going to get out and boogie with y'all. Yeah, so let's do one more, you know. Let's do one more from Tyler. This one right here, it's called Glitter. Yeah, good music. Let's ride.

0: Yeah. 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I can't lie, we ain't gonna work out. 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When I see you, my heartbeat change tempo. 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That's who you are, but I ain't.
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Man, now I want to bring Samira Sin lyrically, and her lyrics, singing or rapping, are always dope. So let's bring this one up from Samira. It's called Sinners. Let's continue.

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I got Wale. He's got Kelly Price with him. This one right here, Set You Free. Let's continue Freedom Thursdays.

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1: Nah, son. It ain't Justice League Radio. It's slow. It's definitely The Ride with Chuck Diesel. Man, I had to come in there. I'm sitting there vibing to the song. I'm like, oh, no. I can't be having this dude misleading y'all. It's The Ride. It's Freedom Thursdays. So that was Little Brother with Whatever You Say. Man, just pumping that good hip-hop. And speaking of pumping good hip-hop, today's Thursday, but on Sunday, the 14th, at Cafe Celeste, we got Master Ace. He's teaming up with Champion Sound, live band in full effect, real hip-hop bars, legendary artists, Master Ace. If you missed him last year, if you missed him the year before, well, fool, it's time to come on in. And he brought it, Cafe Celeste. It's going to sell out quick. It's a small venue. It's chill in the basement. Good sounds. I normally go there for poetry jams, but this time the stage is going to be lit with Champion Sound and Master Ace putting on a intimate show for those who are willing to hear good hip hop. Yeah. And man, one of the other things that I was seeing is Saturday night. Before that, you got Prague Museum Night 2026. So it's like 60 museums, nearly galleries, cultural installations across Prague. They still open at midnight, you know? So, you know, when many venues are offering a free or reduced reduction, you know, it's first come, first serve. But, you know, the museums normally close early. So Saturday night, man, if you want a little more culture in your life, you know, sounds like some wine. Sounds like something you do with some wine, red wine, and venture out and get that motion in the ocean. Yeah. So I'm going to stay with this hip hop. I got good music and I'm feeling it. So with that being said, let's play Master Ace. This song I like. I love. It's Brooklyn featuring Marco Polo. That's usually his team. And Smith & Wesson, the New York boys. So let's continue to rock. It's right here on Freedom Thursdays with Color Music Radio.

for my shorty. Yeah, man. Throwback. Lost Boys with Renee right there. Man, good hip hop. Good hip hop right there. So people, are you locked in? Are you locked in? I know my Czech fans are locked in. Y'all ready for some football? I don't know how well y'all gonna do, but we shall see. The World Cup starts today. Yeah? And for Chesky, we start 4 a.m. tomorrow. So Friday, 4 morning, if you up, the Lions, Czech Lions, the team's going to be against South Korea. See what that, the group, they got an interesting group. We'll see how they fare in the, in their 2026 World Cup. But I really like the World Cup, you know, how it is, because it's segregation. You know, we, in Prague, you know, all these bars, all these restaurants, it's when that national pride comes in, because everybody's looking to watch their game, their team. And so it's interesting. It's a bar hop and just, you know, I don't really care for it that much. It's American football. I mean, soccer. That's my preference, American football. So with the soccer, you know, I ain't mad at it, but, you know, I'm happy for y'all. Good luck to the Czech team. I won't be getting up at 4 o'clock to watch it. I know that's right. Yeah, so what I'll do is I will continue with more hip-hop. Now let's smooth it out a little bit with a more R&B hip-hop type of music. I remember when I first met this group come in. Oh, I don't remember her name, but she was fine. This is from City High featuring Eve. The song is called Carmel. Yeah, that's what she was. Yeah, let's take it.

Eve came off hot on that one. That was the track back in the day. Now, let's take this to Black, Left Eyes Group. This is them in 808. Let's continue to ride Freedom Thursdays.

right there. She said, call me, yeah? Man, throwing back, man, R&B hits with that flavor of hip-hop. Late 90s, early 2000s, that was definitely a vibe. Ooh, excuse me, I got the little burps. Yeah, man, so people, that brings us to the halfway point. We're going to be back in the second hour. Don't even trip. I got more flavors, more energy, more sounds to give to you. Yeah. So, as you know, I got an array of hits, and we're going to start back up with that hip hop. We're going to go back into that hip hop bag. If you don't know who you're listening to by now, I go by Chuck Diesel. 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That's what you're in tune to today. Follow me, C Diesel, CDIESAL, on Facebook or Instagram. 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TheRideWithChuckDiesel.com. No spaces. That is my website. That is my hub. That's where you can find out about all the events, the things that I got going on. Yeah. It's a little something. And then definitely you should always hit up with the YouTube page. I'm Chuck Diesel 312. Diesel's always going to be AL. So, man, I got one more song before we get into break. I got DJ Spinner and Aaron Buku. And this was with Taranch. Yeah? And the song I'm going to play for you right now is called The Ones. I'll see you on the second hour. Play a couple bills. We'll be back at you.

OC right there, man, off the classic album Jewels, the song We Can't Go Wrong. So people, we back. It's Freedom Thursdays. We after 5 o'clock, still getting it in. You know what I do, you know, good music, good energy. The sun is out, man. It rained a little bit. I went to Prague for a little bit. Most of the time that I get a chance to go in Prague, it's mostly for castings. You know, it's a good hustle. Prague is definitely a good market for commercials and film. So, you know, after Hirex, you know, my check's bad. It's definitely something that I've added into my hustle badge. Yeah, so we're going to stay with it. We started off with hip-hop, and we're going to continue off with some good hip-hop. I'm going to take it back a little bit, play some tunes you might be familiar with, you might not be familiar with, but I'm gonna take it back in the day for the next two tracks. This group, when they dropped this album back in the day, Blackalicious, you know, it sounds like a Twizzler. I'm not into black licorice, but you know, Blackalicious, you know, or it sounds like some sex candy. But I'm gonna take us back in the day. It's a track I ain't heard in a while, but it always bangs. You know, once that comes in, man, you definitely gonna know. This one, this is how, you know, what my radio show is about for you guys. Make you feel that way. So, man, it's Thursday, Freedom Thursdays. Let's get it going.

0: Now, next up, I got the Black Eyed Peas. The Way You Make Me Feel. Yeah, it's a vibe here.
1: 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Check it out now. 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

0: Yo, this is your brother Speech from Arrested Development. Whenever I'm in Czech Republic, I'm listening to The Ride, Color Music Radio, all day, every day. Bye-bye.
1: People pay for what they do, and still more for what they have allowed themselves to become. And they pay for it very simply by the lives they live.

Really good hip hop right there. Add to Brittany Carter, Olive Blue, and Fonte. Yeah. Oof, man. So I'm gonna talk about something. Oh, yesterday, you know, I was in the streets, came back from just roaming around Prague, doing a little photography. I haven't been doing that as much, just appreciating the streets of Prague. So as I was going home, because, you know, I'm closer to Benešov, I take the S9 from the main train station. They were having the 1,000-mile national car race. So basically, it was mostly Czech, Skoda, and Tatra vehicles from like the 1930s and 1920s. Superb vehicles. I just put a reel up on my Instagram and Facebook if you want to check it out. It's just some wonderful looking cars. So basically what the race is, they start at the auto club Cheska, and that's right across the street from the main train station. And it's a 3-day race tour going down to Bratislava. They're old cars, so, you know, it's like, you know, in a regular car you can get there Bratislava in like 3 hours, but for this race, you know, they're taking their time. It's no, and they stop in different cities, and it was really good. The cars look great. Yeah, and I also want to throw something on your radar. It's still a week and a half away, but Ice Cream Fest is going down next weekend. Not this weekend, but next weekend in Holešovice. But let's continue on. You know, Boot Camp Click. These guys are some of my favorite. Talking about OGC. That stands for Original Gun Clappers. Yeah. Man, when I was a kid, man. Some OGC. Yeah, so this one right here, Bounce to the Ounce. It's hip-hop. Freedom Thursdays.

Now, let's bring in the whole boot camp clique. I did OGC, but now let's get the whole team out here. You know this one. This is called Who Got the Props? Let's continue. It's Freedom Thursdays. We're getting this hip-hop in.

0: Hey, yo, what up? This is Buckshot, the BDI MC, representing Duck Down. You heard right here, Chuck Diesel. You heard the ride.
1: Relax.

definite. The song, The Panties. Man, I captured that. I think that was about 15, 16 years ago. He was performing that at the Shrine. I was about 5 feet on the classic song, Dressed All in White. I also saw Most in a hip-hop camp like 4 years ago. Good brother. So, man, we're moving right along. Good music, good energy. Another thing I want to put on your radar this weekend, in Holoshevitska, what is that? Chernitsa. All right, in Holoshevitska, right across the street on the bridge from Carlin, from the island. It's going down, Latin America Festival. It's going to be going down this weekend. It's free, Saturday and Sunday. That'll be the 12th and the 13th. Should be good energy, Latino vibes, food, dancing, performances. If you're always looking for, a little more diversity of culture here in Praha, this should be on your radar. Good energy, good vibrations. And like I was saying, I'm keeping it in the weekend. But if I was to go out, I'm still interested about the museums, being open at midnight on Saturday. So that should be really interesting also. But I got a little more time, so let's stick with it. And I got a little more hip hop for us, but let's smooth it out a little bit, make a little more R&B and soulful. I got No-No and Fat Lip from the Far Side with Abinna. This one's called Someone. We're keeping it riding. It's Freedom Third.

Yeah, we keeping it smooth, though. Next up, I got Macy Gray and Mos Def. I Committed Murder, but it's a Gangstar remix. Guru and Premier.

0: sucker. I reminisce, y'all.
1: Ooh-wee. Right there, that was Bilal, Most Definite and Common. Yeah. So people, man, that brings us to the end of this week's Freedom Thursday. We got it in. We played a lot of hip hop. And then we threw a little bit of R&B and soul fusion within that hip hop, keeping it good. Man, like I said, get your weekend in. Museums are open to midnight on Saturday. Some are free, some are reduced. Master Ace, Cafe, Lesse, Sunday night. Yeah, it's going to be a good thing. Latino Fest, Saturday and Sunday over there in Holashevitza. But closer to the Carlin side, where you can cross the bridge and go over the river and you go right into Carlin. Yeah, so that's what's going down. Have a good time. Do your thing. I'm keeping it easy and peasy. I'm staying at the crib. I'm lining it in. I got some work to do. Maybe get a hike or two in. You know, hit the Mikash Trail, the Cat in the Boots Trail. So that pretty much does it for me. You can ride back with me on Tuesday, New Music Tuesday. What, girl?
2: 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Ahoy, uvidíme sa inde.
1: 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That pretty much does it for me. Let's get one more in, and we're going to stay with the smooth tip. I got a Hiatus Coyote. With Nakamura. Yeah, and it's featuring that boy Q-Tip. To the next time, people, it's always one love. Diesel out. I'll catch you on the rebound. Let's go.

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